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1: I'm Dua Lipa.
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Let's get the party started. See you at the bar, you was hardly talking. That's when I knew that your heart was scarring. Friends to lovers need a part to star in. Like, wait, babe, let me

0: Whoa there, Mrs. Work-Life Balance Artist. Never mind, on my desk by Friday, filling in for your snowflake co-worker or team-building yoga with your mellum letter. It's the weekend now. Take it cheesy, you hear? 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Take it cheesy. 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

0: 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Never mind that Boz and that Dugnad and that Strava and that darn Fiskegratang made from the bottom. Take it cheesy, you hear? That's it. Take it cheesy. 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
2: 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Her ute finner du roen.
3: 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Ja, jeg klar, ja. 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
2: 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For ice-dekning det jo her også.

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Det nå med Dave & Teams og låta Rain Dance. Let's get the party started. See you at the bar, you was hardly talking. That's when I knew that your heart was scarring. Friends to lovers need a part to star in. Like, wait, babe, let me

40 kanalen du hører på, hvor jeg, Victoria Skau, din beste venn på øret, kun skal servere deg hit etter hit etter hit, uansett hvor du eller hva du gjør. Let's get the party started. See you at the bar, you was hardly talking. That's when I knew that your heart was scarring. Friends to lovers need a part to star in. Like, wait, babe, let me

0: Whoa there, Mr. Perfect Modern Man. 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Never mind that Boz and that Dugnad and that Strava and that darn Fiskegratang made from the bottom. Take it cheesy, you hear? That's it. Take it cheesy. Have some cheese doodles.
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1: 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That's when I knew that your heart was scarring. 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
2: 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You ready?
3: 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Top 40!
4: Musikkin älikin. 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